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6: 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And for me, Alzheimer's isn't a radio ad. It's a disease my mum is battling. So rather than writing an ad, I thought I'd share a memory. I remember mum always had jelly beans in her handbag. I went to visit her recently and offered her a jelly bean, just like she had done 1,000 times for me. I watched her hold it in her hand, and I remember hoping that one little jelly bean might bring back one little memory, just for one little moment. Let's remember, September is Alzheimer's Awareness Month.
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0: 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Riley Green, Change My Mind. So change my mind, show up in a midnight sundress. Ella Langley, Be Her.
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0: This week, Kane Brown reworks from a male perspective Shania Twain's 90s hit about a woman confronting her partner cheating on her. 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
4: 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It's a disease my mum is battling. So rather than writing an ad, I thought I'd share a memory. I remember Mum would light up as she showed visitors our family photos. Now those photos are on the wall of her care home. Recently, I pointed to a photo of me, and I asked if she remembered who it was. She looked so confused, like I was pointing at a complete stranger. Strange what we remember, and heartbreaking what we forget. Let's remember, September is Alzheimer's Awareness Month.
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0: Keith Pereira fell for country listening to his uncle's radio show in the Middle East. 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
9: 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So rather than writing an ad, I thought I'd share a memory. I remember watching sport with my mum. She had her favourite teams, her favourite players, and she'd loudly cheer them on. The other day I put the rugby on. The crowd was loud. The commentators were loud. But my mum? My mum stayed silent. I've never heard silence so loud. Let's remember, September is Alzheimer's Awareness Month.
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0: I write stories for ads every day, but this one is different. It's about my mum, because it's for Alzheimer's Awareness Month. And for me, Alzheimer's isn't a radio ad. It's a disease my mum is battling. So rather than writing an ad, I thought I'd tell a story, share a memory. I remember when my mum became a nana. I remember the way her eyes would light up every time she saw her granddaughters. Recently, we went to visit her, and she couldn't recognize any of us. I remember the fear in her eyes because she thought strangers were in her room. And if I'm honest, I fear it happening to me. Let's remember, September is Alzheimer's Awareness Month.
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0: The Western Guide is carving out a unique place in New Zealand country music. 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

0: 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Here's Kane, joined by Shania herself with Boots.
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0: Best country plays here. I Heart Country. Kane Brown. Woman. Talking about girls, but I got a woman. Ella Langley. She's in Texas.
1: She's from Texas, I can tell.
0: Shane Proffitt. Long live country. Country. It's what we do. I Heart Country. 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

0: Keith Pereira fell for country listening to his uncle's radio show in the Middle East. Now he's making his own and it's pure 90s.
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Jelly Roll. 'Cause I know you're nothing but a lie. Country. Country. It's what we do. iHeart Country.

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7: In this update, the tourism sector is looking forward to a bumper summer after record July numbers. Stats NZ data shows 256,600 overseas tourists arrived across that month, more than half of them from Australia. The finance minister is standing by fast-track housing projects, claiming critics have it all wrong. Nicola Willis wants to make clear fast-track approval doesn't give developers a free pass to charge ahead.
8: Expert panels are still actively imposing conditions requiring roads, water, wastewater, other infrastructure to be in place before construction.
7: The rise in teens leaving school early has halted, but not the Māori disparity. New Ministry of Education figures show 1,100 15-year-olds were granted early leaving exemptions last year, down 230 on the previous year. That equates to a rate of 16.4 per 1,000 students, but the rate was 39.7 per 1,000 for Māori students. And after years of community fundraising, movement is finally being made on the construction of Dunedin's Ronald McDonald House. That's news. In sport, Penrith halfback Nathan Cleary remains an injury concern ahead of the remaining NRL League finals. He will continue.

It's iHeart Country. Good morning. Looking at a beautiful sunrise out the window from this end of the country. Seems like the sun is coming up a whole lot earlier at the moment, which of course it is. Although if you're in Invercargill, it's still closer to 7 o'clock, about a half hour difference between, say, Invercargill and Northland. But looking like a cracker day from where I'm sitting. Hope the day's off to a good start for you. Bright and early on a Tuesday. And officially the last song that Dolly recorded in the studio. Bell's got the honour on Son of Jolene, playing on iHeart Country.

0: somebody.
1: Oh, we love our Aussie country here at iHeart Country New Zealand. Morgan Evans, who's one of the new judges on Australia Idol, that is Kiss Somebody. And we're looking forward to seeing one of his compatriots, Brad Cox, this weekend at the Fitianga Oceans Festival. I have to have a look at the weather for that, actually. Is anybody else heading along? All the deets up on our website, iheartcountry.co.nz. It's a great day in Fitianga, especially with a nice country twist this year, including the Western Guide as well. Tuesday morning, Dan Bernstein here. Nice to have your company. 2686 is the text number if you want to get in touch. Second to last week of the school term. Term three. Wow, hard to believe it's almost over. If you've got kids, you'll be counting down the days or not. The clocks are going forward a week on Sunday, so that's pretty exciting as we talk about the different sunrise times. Yeah, not this one, but the next. But it is coming around quick. And if you're off to the Warriors this weekend, general public tickets sales go on for Eden Park at 10 o'clock this morning. 50,000 seats and they'll go. Two from Tennessee, just around the corner at iHeart Country. A hockey trophy called the Stanley Keg and Stella Parton, Dolly's sister, with the best comeback of the week. iHeart Country.

0: Morgan Wallen, New Zealand's iHeart Country with Dan Bernstein. Good to have you along on a Tuesday. 60th CMA Awards, we're sending you over to Nashville. You get your next keyword at 9 o'clock. Some more nominations out this morning. Exciting news for Brooks and Dunn. We'll get to a little bit later on. First up, two from Tennessee. There's a hockey league in Nashville. We're talking Beer League. Blokes who play for fun on a weeknight. But the blokes are pretty well known. Dierks Bentley, Trevor Rosen from Old Dominion, and Mike Fisher, who used to play for the Nashville Predators. He's married to Carrie Underwood. Now, they play for a trophy called the Stanley Keg. Mike Fisher, who played more than 1,000 NHL games, says the Stanley Keg is all he ever dreamed about. The Stanley Cup? Who cares?
1: Stanley Keg means everything to me. You know, there's a thing called the Stanley Cup, but why have a cup where you can have a keg?
2: I mean, that's all I've ever thought about growing up is winning the Stanley Keg. Today's going to be a big day. I can't wait for it.
3: The Stanley Keg means everything. I mean, this is, you know, when you're a little kid, this is what you dream about playing for.
0: Yeah, Dierks Bentley says winning it would be the pinnacle of his life, greater than having a family. I'm sure he's kidding. And Stella Parton, this is Dolly's sister, sat down with Gail King this week for a lovely interview. She was speaking on a number of topics, including what Carl meant to Dolly.
4: Some people say, well, you know, she really died of a broken heart. Do you think she died of a broken heart?
5: I think she was very sad, but I don't think that's why she got sick. I think she worked too hard and didn't maybe take as good a care of herself as she should have.
0: And she told a story about the one time she saw Dolly wobble. They were on a plane to LA. Dolly had just had a facelift and people had been cruel about it. She'd had a little wine and she got teary and said, I don't want to get old and ugly. And Stella said, oh, I do. What a lovely sister and a lovely family are the Partons. That's two from Tennessee this morning here on iHeart Country. Let's get back into the country next with Kelsey Ballerini.
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Kane Brown's got a woman on New Zealand's iHeart Country, a classic spring day across New Zealand today. Cool with sunny breaks, patches of cloud, just the odd shower about. Looking at the forecast for Whitianga on Saturday for the Oceans Festival, if you're heading along to see Brad Cox and the Western Guide, looking a little bit showery at this point. Now, today, exciting day if you're watching the Emmy Awards. They should be live our time from about midday. The cool thing is here is that Reba McEntire is doing a big tribute to Dolly Parton. So more on that coming up after 7 o'clock, but that's pretty cool. Emmys today, I don't think there's too many Kiwis nominated. iHeartCountry.co.nz is our website. Let's play some Little Big Town right now with

0: thee.
1: Luke Combs on iHeart Country. Sarah says, a lot of drinking songs so far this morning, Dan. What's going on? 2686. Thank you, Sarah. It's true. We do play drinking songs early in the morning. This is a cool story out of the deep south, or deep-ish. Ronnie calls himself the sheriff. Jane goes by Calamity Jane. They ride Harleys. They met in Christchurch, and a year ago they bought a pub. It's the Masonic at St Andrews, State Highway 1, about 17 k's south of Timaru. If you've driven to Dunedin, you've probably gone past it and had a look. And the building's 88 years old. It's Art Deco. Looks out at the Pacific. Beautiful. There's been a bar on that corner since 1876. And before that, it was a hostel. 150 years of somebody pouring a drink right in that spot. Lately, it was housing meat workers. Now it's Ronnie and Jane's. And they got married in it in March. Jane's a seamstress. Years in the Sydney fashion game. Lost the bottom of one leg in a motorbike crash 15 years ago. Still rides. Downstairs, she set up a sewing room, skulls, handmade hats, bike gear. Ronnie used to run the pub at Hororata, plays Masters Rugby League. He wanted somewhere in the country they could make their own and set up for Jane's wheelchair. So far, a coat of paint, still to come, the roof, six rooms of accommodation, the bar back open, weddings, sewing workshops, a caravan park out the back, and a kitchen he's calling Grandma's Kitchen after his mum. Jane's line, we have had a love affair with this place. Ronnie's, we're going to get it back to what it used to be and save another old building. No opening date yet, but if you're passing St Andrews and there's a Harley out the front, the sheriff's in. Isn't that cool? That's the south of Timaru. If you're driving through that part of the country, stop in and say g'day. All right, we'll stay in the South Island, shall we, for some Kiwi country. This is Baz Brown, all the way from Southland. And a song all about down south.

0: This is iHeart Country NZ. What do you reckon, Luke Bryan or Eric Church? Two brand new songs out. So that's Luke's new song. We're going to pit it up against the new one from Eric Church. On the road. Two brand new songs, both out this week, and at 7:30, we'll go head-to-head with these two. You get to pick the winner by text, and if it plays in full before 8 o'clock, one of our texts is going to get a nice prize. It's called Two Horse Race, and we're going to do it each day after 7:30, from 7:30, so that's coming up later this morning. And did you know there are wild emus on the East Coast? There are. 20 to 8. iHeart Country.
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2: 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News.
3: In this update, the tourism sector is looking forward to a bumper summer after record July numbers. Stats NZ data shows 256,600 overseas tourists arrived across that month, more than half of them from Australia. And there's a mixed bag across small and medium businesses on how they're feeling about the economy. An MYOB poll found 33% of businesses surveyed believe the economy will improve in the next 12 months, while 38% expect it to decline. The Finance Minister's continuing to downplay concerns about fast-tracked housing consents. Finance Minister Nicola Willis is defending the system and says some critics are mistaken.
4: I think there's been some misnomers out there. Fast-track approval does not give developers a free pass to build irrespective of infrastructure constraints.
3: A coroner's found a Foxton farmer, Rodney Smith, who suffered burns to 30% of his body in 2021, would have had a better survival chance if he'd been flown directly to a specialist burns unit. That's news. In sport, a trademark stoush is brewing between New Zealand Rugby and League's NRL over the latter's intention to name their 19th team the Papua New Guinea Chiefs. NZR claim the name would breach their Super Rugby franchise trademarks for the site of the same name. Intellectual property barrister Earl Grey says the NRL might have to reconsider.
5: It might be that things are complicated a little bit by the endorsement from the Australian government and indeed the Prime Minister of Papua New Guinea. Difficult to step back from that, but trademark rights are valuable and strong rights.
3: A busy schedule for first-time Silver Fern and medical student Laura Barmer. The tactics defender has made New Zealand's 18-strong squad for next month's series against Australia while continuing her hospital placement work. That's sport. I'm Jodie Gill.
6: Partly cloudy for Auckland today with the odd shower. We've got southwesterlies, a high of 17. Tomorrow mainly fine, chance of a shower with light winds and a high of 16 degrees.
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Sam Hunt with our house party Saturday nights from 7 here at iHeart Country. Yeah, the Emmys today live from LA. Reba McEntire performing the tribute to Dolly and the memoriam, the bit where they remember everyone who's gone this year. It's Noah Kahan singing Bridge Over Troubled Water. That'll be an absolute tearjerker. Speaking of tearjerkers, promised this one yesterday, didn't quite get to it. Carter Faith and Ty Myers singing the Willie Nelson classic Always On My Mind. It's absolutely stunning. I'm going to play it next on iHeart Country, right after some Tyler Hubbard and Megan Maroney. Now, this is Medicine.

Tyler Hubbard on the station, sending you to the 60th CMA Awards. Next keyword coming up at 9 o'clock. When you hear it, get that keyword. Text it through to us, 2686, to get yourself in the draw for that incredible trip. All the deets up on our website, iheartcountry.co.nz. Now, the song I promised yesterday, Carter Faith and Ty Myers have done a beautiful rendition of Always On My Mind. I'll get you to decide for yourself, but I think it's stunning. Willie took this song to number one in 1982. Elvis had it 10 years before him. Brenda Lee before that. Everybody's had a go at Always On My Mind. Carter Faith is up for New Artist at the CMAs in November. Ty Myers is just 19. Take a listen. New Country and the songs that started it, right here, New Zealand's iHeart Country.

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1: Yeah, and go there too if you want to see the Western Guide live this weekend. All the details up on our website for Whitianga Oceans Festival on Saturday. The Western Guide is going to be there along with Brad Cox and others.
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0: Now.
1: Let's start with Carrie Underwood. She's going full rock star for the 14th year singing the Sunday Night Football Open. That's a good stretch, 14 years. Same song, waiting all day for Sunday night. This year it's going to be done like Joan Jett, the Full Leathers, I Hate Myself for Loving You style. Riley Green says he almost didn't release Worst Way, his first solo number one. In his words, I hadn't really written a love song before, and I thought it was a bit forward. I thought, man, is this okay? He reckons it gave him permission to push further off for the new album, which is out this coming Friday. That's Just Me. Looking forward to that. And announced overnight, legendary country music duo Brooks and Dunn are to receive the 2026 CMA Willie Nelson Lifetime Achievement Award at the 60th Annual CMA Awards. And guess what? You might just be in the audience there at Nashville Bridgestone Arena to watch them accept that award in November. Your next keyword is coming up at 9 o'clock this morning here on iHeart Country. We'll play some Brooks and Dunn shortly, and we're also going to give you two brand new songs to vote for this week in a two-horse race. That's on the way next.

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This is iHeart Country New Zealand. Few artists have left a mark on country music quite like those guys, Brooks and Dunn, and they are to receive the 2026 CMA Willie Nelson Lifetime Achievement Award at the 60th Annual CMA Awards, country music's biggest night. Just announced overnight that award, so that's pretty exciting for Brooks and Dunn. Remember, you could be there listening for that next keyword at 9 o'clock this morning to get in the draw for that trip to Nashville to attend the 60th CMA Awards on us here at iHeart Country. All right, it's time for a two-horse race. We've got two brand new songs, both out this week. One of them is going to play in full before 8 o'clock, and you get to pick the winner. In gate one, it's Luke Bryan. Now, the fans voted for this to be the next song off his new album, which is out on Friday, and he says it's got heartbreak all over it.

0: the storm.
1: So that's Luke Bryan, I Liked Loving You. In Gate 2, Eric Church, first new single in a year. He wrote it with his producer Jay Joyce, and it's about 20 years on the road.

Luke, or text me Eric, 2686. That's your bet. Might cost you a cent. Oh, might cost you a few cents. They're off. Winner plays in full at just before 8 o'clock. And I want one of you on the phone to tell me why you backed it as well. Two horse race this morning, 2686, here at iHeart Country. Well,

0: Ho and Ella together on Jaded. This is iHeart Country. You're voting for our two-horse race this morning. It's between this one from Luke Bryan. Or maybe you want to hear this one in full, Eric Church's new one. On the road, I've come. Text your favourite to 268. We'll play the winning song, the two-horse race, before 8 o'clock. There are wild emus on the East Coast. I was fascinated by this story. We're talking East Coast of the North Island, Ruatoria. There's been a wild mob of emus up there for about 30 years. Somebody had a farm in the 90s of emus, and it didn't work out. And the birds just carried on without the farm. So Graham Atkins is a conservationist that way, and collecting firewood one day near the mouth of the Waiapu. He startled a nesting emu. It was a dad. See, emus, it's the father who sits on the eggs and raises the chicks. Dad ran off, and that night a feral cat found the nest. So Graham went back and found two chicks still alive. He took them home. Po and Hotia, he's called them after two of the local mountains. Living in his backyard on silver beet, kale and spinach. He felt responsible and now he's got them as pets. I thought that was a really, really neat story. It'd be cool if you found some mowers, eh?
1: I ain't watching TV today. Bad music can just stay away. If you ain't got anything good to say, then shut your mouth.

0: This week, Kane Brown reworks from a male perspective Shania Twain's 90s hit about a woman confronting her partner cheating on her. Here's Kane, joined by Shania herself with Boots.
1: Here we go.

0: This is iHeart Country. Hi, how are ya?
1: Oh, I'm good, thank you. How are you?
0: Yeah, good. I'm just telling up all of the two-horse race entries here, and thanks for your text message.
1: Oh, no worries. That was actually my older daughter. She came flying out of her bedroom. Mum, you need to send a text.
0: True. And you went for, what did you go for?
1: Luke Bryan.
0: Yeah, I thought so. For a while there, it was neck and neck with Luke and Eric, but Luke Bryan is out in front. So congratulations. We'll find something from the prize cupboard for you and for your daughter.
1: Oh, excellent. Probably for my daughter. I think that's only fair, right?
0: Are you a country household? Do you all love country?
1: The females of the house do. The male is a rock man.
0: So we need to play more country rock, maybe?
1: Yes.
0: Do you think that'll help?
1: I think that would work. Yeah, maybe. Might play him eventually.
0: Excellent. Well, thanks for your vote this morning. Yes, Luke Bryan wins and his new album is out on Friday. This is his brand new one. And thanks so much for listening to iHeart Country.
1: No problem. Thank you. Have a great day.

0: 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Two brand new songs up against each other. Luke Bryan and Eric Church today. And Luke won. His brand new album is out on Friday. And it's got heartbreak written all over it. That was fun. Two-horse race. We'll be back tomorrow morning at 7:30 here at iHeart Country. News next.
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3: In this update, Rotorua Mayor Tanya Tapsell hopes tourism investment continues, regardless of the government's local council reform plans. StatsNZ data shows 256,600 overseas visitors arrived in New Zealand in July, 0.4% above July 2019 before COVID. Tapsell says the rebound is down to a team effort between local and central government. Labor's taken a 7-point tumble in latest polling as smaller parties continue to gain ground. The latest, the Post Freshwater Strategy poll, has Labor down to 28% support and National down 2 to 27%. Wellington's mayor is determined to make changes after an overspend on the Wellington Library's website. An independent report found the $600,000 website should have cost a fraction of that, as little as $100,000. Two people are in hospital, one critically injured, after a pedestrian was hit by a car on Christchurch's Ferry Road this morning. That's news. In sport, a breakdown.

0: between New Zealand Rugby and League's NRL might extend beyond a team name. The Papua New Guinea side to enter the latter competition in 2028 have initially been marketed as the Chiefs, threatening NZR's trademarks Stanley for the Super Rugby franchise of the same name. The proposed Cup, league team's logo and colour palette are set for confirmation next month. Intellectual like property Cage. Barrister Earl Grey says a problem will brew if they are in any way related to the red, yellow and black of the PNG flag. Penrith's hopes of a fifth NRL League premiership in 6 years could again hinge on Nathan Cleary's fitness, as relief at avoiding a playoffs ban for dangerous contact has been dampened by confirmation of bone damage to his foot. That's sport. I'm Jodie Gill.
1: Partly cloudy for Auckland today with the odd shower. We've got southwesterlies, a high of 17. Tomorrow mainly fine, chance of a shower with light winds and a high of 16 degrees.
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3: No way! No way! No way! No way! 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No way!
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Carrie Underwood, the highest certified female country artist as it stands here on New Zealand's iHeart Country. 18 names, the Silver Fern squad for next year came out yesterday. There's a few new faces, but most of the team that won gold at the Commonwealth Games in Glasgow are still there. So it's the champions plus a few newbies. First up, Australia Spark Arena, October 18, then Christchurch three nights later. Warriors tickets up against the Knights at Eden Park this weekend. Tickets went on sale yesterday, so get in quick. I see the ticket scalpers are out doing their thing and getting some flack over it, and deservedly so as well. Maddie and Tay around the corner. This is Blake Whitten and a song called Bet On That. It's New Zealand's iHeart Country.

0: This is iHeart Country New Zealand with Keith Urban and Days Go By. Ange Pulvirenti is a Sydney-based entertainment journalist, and she's been doing it for decades for every network over there. And she's been going back through the archives and posting about some of her favourite interviews and some of the older ones. And the one she keeps coming back to is Keith Urban, with Sydney Harbour behind them, two of them sitting there stirring each other up on the couch and clearly enjoying every minute.
1: You must have imagined being here a lot.
2: On the couch with you? 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
3: One of my favourite people to interview is Keith Urban. I think it's because he's a Queenslander. I know he was born in New Zealand, but he did move there when he was two.
1: Did we turn the weather on for you this time, Keith Urban? Haven't we?
2: Yeah, have. It's stunning. You always do that, Ange.
1: I know.
2: It's a turn on my girl.
1: I bring the sunshine with me everywhere.
0: Get a room, guys. Well, is Mac Geiger the next Keith Urban? Here he is with String By, New Zealand's iHeart Country.

0: Long live country. Shane Proffitt on New Zealand's iHeart Country with Dan Bernstein. And nice to have your company playing country on a Tuesday morning. All the busy households getting the kids ready for school. Maybe you're on the road listening to iHeart Country as well. Nice to have you listening. Hey, if you want to know a frequency, they're all up on our website, iheartcountry.co.nz. The full list there. We are pretty much nationwide now, and you can also listen to us, of course, on the free iHeart Radio app. Two things out of Nashville this morning. The Stanley Keg. Yeah, you might have heard of the Stanley Cup, but what the heck is the Stanley Keg? Well, it's full of beer, I can tell you that. It's a beer league hockey team in Nashville, and it features some famous names. Dierks Bentley is in it. Mike Fisher is in it as well. He's Carrie Underwood's husband, and he's played more than 1,000 NHL games. The trophy is a keg. It's the Stanley Keg, and Mike Fisher says it's the only thing he's ever dreamed of winning.
1: Stanley Keg means everything to me. You know, there's a thing called the Stanley Cup, but why have a cup where you can have a keg?
2: I mean, that's all I've ever thought about growing up is winning the Stanley Keg. Today's going to be a big day. I can't wait for it.
3: The Stanley Keg means everything. I mean, this is, you know, when you're a little kid, this is what you dream about playing for.
0: Old Dominion's Trevor Rosen is on the team as well. So apparently they've written a song called Beer League, and it's out on Friday. One to watch. What is it like hearing the news that you've won a CMA award for the first time?
4: New Artist of the Year nominees.
0: What is it like to hear that you've been nominated for a CMA award for the very first time?
4: New Artist of the Year nominees.

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7: 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She looked so confused, like I was pointing at a complete stranger. Strange what we remember, and heartbreaking what we forget. 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

like that. iHeartCountry, Friends Like That. John Morgan featuring Jason Aldean. I love a good song anniversary, and every other week at the moment we're getting these song anniversaries through. This is one from 50 years ago. That's going back a fair wee while. Now, a roadie wrote this song in 1975. Larry Williams, he carried gear for Neil Diamond's band, wrote a song on the side. Neil's drummer heard it and thought, that's not for Neil, but I know these two brothers from Florida, Howard and David Bellamy. David heard the demo, rang his brother, got to play the song, and they cut it in LA in January of October 75, came out in January 76. Neil Diamond's band playing on it, two or three takes, done. Let Your Love Flow. Yeah, it was a number one hit in America on the pop chart, not so much on country radio or the country charts, but in New Zealand it got to number two here. It was number one in Germany, Austria, Switzerland. And then the Bellamy brothers went and had 14 country number ones anyway. And they're back out on the road. Actually, the Bellamy brothers are still going strong, I'm pleased to report. 50 years of hits. And the first time they've ever headlined the Ryman as well. It's Let Your Love Flow. 50 years.

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And from Italy to Germany, where a Kiwi country family are doing their thing, raising a family, a guy called Joseph G. Thompson. He used to be one half of Joseph and Maya. In fact, Maya is his wife. They're still very much together and well and happy. And Joseph sent us this song recently, and we absolutely love it from the Kiwi Country Files. It's Belong Here on iHeartCountry.

0: John Party with Boots Off, New Zealand's iHeart Country. The Emmys are on today, and it's a big one because Reba McEntire is performing a nice tribute to Dolly Parton, so that'll be special. I think they're about midday our time. Not sure how to watch. Probably won't be watching. We'll get the best bits tomorrow. Noah Kahan is also singing Bridge Over Troubled Water. That's the memoriam where they remember everyone who's gone this year. It's a really sad part of the show, but always quite special to watch. So that's the Emmys today. New sport and weather next at 9 o'clock. And, of course, the big keyword, the first of the day. We do them at 9, 2 and 5 for this trip to Nashville. When you hear it, get on the text and send that keyword through to us, 2686. You'll be in the draw. And one of these days, we could be phoning you with the amazing news that you're off to Nashville with a friend. 5 nights, your tickets to the 60th CMA Awards, Bridgestone Arena, hosted by Lainey Wilson. All those amazing performances. It's got you written all over it. Your keyword is coming up next.
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13: News. In this update, a former National Party Treaty Negotiations Minister is having a crack at just-introduced government legislation. The Treaty References Review Bill would see mentions of the treaty either removed or tweaked in 19 laws. Chris Finlayson says National made a deal with the devil with New Zealand First as part of their coalition negotiations. House prices remained relatively flat last month, with sales slowing and properties taking longer to sell. Latest data shows the Real Estate Institute's House Price Index has fallen 0.9% in the past year and has fallen 17.1% since the peak of the housing boom. Labour's playing down its latest plunge in the polls. This morning's The Post Freshwater Strategy poll has both major parties below 30%. Labour down 7 to 28, National down 2 to 27. Labour leader Chris Hipkins says this election could still go either way. Avocado growers are eyeing domestic growth as the fruit becomes a household staple. It's expected to have a wholesale value of around $60 million domestically this season. That's news. In sport, a late ticket surge and the release of extra seats is believed to have enabled New Zealand Rugby to make more than $8 million from the All Blacks Springboks test in Baltimore, with a crowd of 68,000 attending. The Herald reports NZR plan to keep taking the national side around the world on the back of that payday. There are now fledgling plans to play against Argentina in the Rugby Championship at Miami next year. The All Blacks have now played 5 tests in the United States since 2014 and sold out out every time. Regardless,

0: of opponent or occasion. Leeds lead Newcastle 4-0 later in the second half of their Premier League football match. If that result and margin hold, Leeds will move to third behind Arsenal and Manchester City on the ladder. That's sport. I'm Jodie Gill.
1: Partly cloudy for Auckland today with the odd shower. We've got southwesterlies, a high of 17. Tomorrow mainly fine, chance of a shower with light winds and a high of 16 degrees.
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It'll be a Dolly Lifetime Achievement Award. Robert Plant performing and Brandy Carlile. A good one to get off the internet library, eh, Glenn? Yes, Chris Stapleton.

0: This is iHeart Country, Dan Bernstein Mornings with Justin Moore, featuring Dierks Bentley, Time's Ticking. 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Some 90s country as well from Shania here at iHeart Country.
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Ella Langley, Loving Life, with a string of number ones and nine nominations at the 60th CMA Awards. I Heart Country with Dan, getting ready for a full day of music, food, coastal vibes at the Whitianga Oceans Festival this weekend. The stunning backdrop of the Whitianga Marina and Harbour Entrance at the Esplanade kicks off 10 o'clock Saturday morning through till 5. It's going to be a great day. We used to go years ago to this, and a bunch of mates we've got back together again to a bit of a reunion of sorts at the Oceans Festival. We've booked a house, so look out for the younger. We're heading your way. Really looking forward to seeing the Western Guide play. Yeah, it's quite a good country lineup as well, and Aussie country rock powerhouse Brad Cox, this guy right here, might see you there this weekend. What are the-

As his career keeps accelerating from clubs to stadium stages, Vincent Mason is staying true to the honest storytelling at the heart of his music.

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Actually there in Nashville at the 60th CMA Awards. 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

0: This is I Heart Country, bit of bluegrass from the Steel Drivers and Where Rainbows Never Die. And you heard right if you thought you heard Chris Stapleton's voice on there. The Steel Drivers are still going strong today without Chris in the band. He's enjoying very much a humongous solo career, you could say, but the Steel Drivers have still got their place in country music. One of the most amazing bluegrass bands that you'll ever hear. Max McNown just around the corner and Zach John King.
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1: Taylor Austin Dye, this is New Zealand's I Heart Country. Lainey Wilson remembered the lives lost in the attacks of September 11 with a special performance of the most tear-jerking song around Amazing Grace on the tragedy's 25th anniversary, which was filmed underneath the tribute in light. Her rendition was part of a one-hour live ABC special. Here is Lainey right now in 4x4 by You on I Heart Country.

0: This is iHeart Country with Tucker Wetmore and Brunette. 9, 2 and 5 daily is when we give out the keywords. When you hear a keyword, text it back to us at that time and you'll be in the draw to get yourself to Nashville. More news out of the CMA camp this morning.
1: 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Actually there in Nashville.
2: 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I love country music. Country
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0: The Country Music Association's PR team are pretty onto it. Every day they're sort of leaking new information, but this is a big one. Brooks and Dunn have been named the recipients overnight of the 2026 CMA Willie Nelson Lifetime Achievement Award. For more than three decades, Kix Brooks and Ronnie Dunn have helped shape the sound of modern country music, earning 20 CMA awards, 20 number one hits, and a place among the most influential artists in the genre's history. Now, the honour will be presented as part of a special tribute during the 60th CMAs. Of course, you could be there on Wednesday, November 18, at Bridgestone Arena in Nashville. So you really do need to listen for those keywords each day and text what that keyword is back to us on 2686. Your next opportunity is coming up at 2 o'clock this afternoon here at iHeart Country. Our very own Rosie Tees is next.
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Smooth Dude, Keith Urban on iHeart Country New Zealand. We were listening back to some of his early day clips being interviewed by an Aussie reporter, and things are getting a little hot and heavy on the couch. I think that was definitely pre-Nicole days. This weekend, it's back our country top 30 countdown fresh from Nashville with Bobby Bones and his team. Saturday's midday right here on iHeart Country.

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Florida-Georgia line. This is iHeart Country, and anything goes and anything's possible. A wild lineup has been announced this morning. The Stagecoach lineup that nobody saw coming for April next year. Riley Green, Zach Topp, and Garth Brooks leading three absolutely stacked days in the desert. But somehow those aren't even the names causing the biggest stir. Buried near the bottom of the poster was a surprise capable of stopping country fans mid-scroll. Florida Georgia Line, those guys.

0: we just heard are back. Yes, Brian Kelly and Tyler Hubbard will once again take the stage under the Florida Georgia Line name, instantly turning Stagecoach 2027 into one of the most talked about country music events of the year. How exciting is this? More to come, but that's hot news this morning. Florida Georgia Line are indeed going to be at Stagecoach next year, and the rest of the lineup is insane. We're going to do a lot more on this, don't you worry. Be good if we can get you over there too, eh? Kenny Chesney playing next.
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0: 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Now he's making his own and it's pure 90s.
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0: Megan Maroney, this is iHeart Country NZ. 6 months later, before that was Keith Pereira's new one, brand new Kiwi Country. What did you reckon of that? Oh, bring back the 90s country, Country Keith, with Help Me Remember. 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
18: He's a ranch hand in a pinch, man. 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'Cause she's a gold digger with a quick trigger. 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

It's the song to sing as you're leaving home. Phone, keys, wallet. Yep, sweet, good to go. Coming up to midday, Dan Burnstone Mornings. I'll be back bright and early tomorrow morning from 6 a.m. Let's play some Sam Hunt, the man, Sam.

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And we've got divorcees and a big bouncer man, an old jukebox and a real bad man. 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

0: Toby Keith on iHeart Country. I love this bar. You're going to love all the bars of Nashville while you're there for the 60th CMA Awards at the Bridgestone Arena. We've got 5 nights accommodation sorted for you, Nashville. I imagine accommodation around that time of the year in November is hard to find in Nashville. We've already secured it for you. And your next keyword to get in the draw for this incredible life-changing prize is coming up at 2 o'clock this afternoon. When you hear it, text it on through to us, 2686. You've got those keywords daily, 9, 2 and 5. You're just 2 hours away from the next one. Have a great afternoon. Catch you back tomorrow. It's iHeart.
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